So what in the world is going on in your world? Are you excited about the possibilities of the future? Or are the struggles of the present weighing you down? Are you making good decisions, wise decisions, or are you reacting in anger? That really is the definition or the defining moment when you stop being a spoiled brat and a child and you become a mature adult, when you don't react in anger, but act

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The midnight hour is close at hand. 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And whosoever shall be found without the soul for

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0: Before you go, there's something I want you to have.
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Star 98.9. On this day, 136 years ago, Yosemite was declared a national park by Congress. That was in 1890. Got more on this day in history coming up here on Star.

The best variety of music is right here on Star 98.9 WBZE Tallahassee, a Cumulus Media station.